All right, it's 9:24 in the morning. This song requested by JD Baldonado, Can't Let You Go by Kyushik.

Alright, 9:37 in the morning. 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
2: 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Oras, hatod ka na to, nila ni City Mayor Samuel Esco og ni First Lady Ilang-Ilang Ko.
3: Let us all remember that we are in the holy presence of God.
4: In the name of the Father, and of the Son, and of the Holy Spirit. Amen.
3: The angel of the Lord declared unto Mary,
4: and she conceived by the power of the Holy Spirit.
3: Hail Mary, full of grace, the Lord is with thee. Blessed art thou amongst women, and blessed is the fruit of thy womb, Jesus.
4: Holy Mary, Mother of God, pray for us sinners, now and at the hour of our death. Amen.
3: Behold the handmaid of the Lord.
4: Be it done unto me according to your word.
3: Hail Mary, full of grace, the Lord is with thee. Blessed art thou amongst women, and blessed is the fruit of thy womb, Jesus.
4: Holy Mary, Mother of God, pray for us sinners, now and at the hour of our death. Amen.
3: And the Word was made flesh,
4: and dwelt among us.
3: Hail Mary, full of grace, the Lord is with thee. Blessed art thou amongst women, and blessed is the fruit of thy womb, Jesus.
4: Holy Mary, Mother of God, pray for us sinners, now and at the hour of our death. Amen.
3: Pray for us, Holy Mary, Mother of God,
4: that we may be made worthy of the promises of Christ.
3: Let us pray.
4: Pour forth, we beseech thee, O Lord, thy grace into our hearts,

0: incarnation of Christ, thy Son, was made known by the message of an angel, may by his passion and cross be brought to the glory of his resurrection, through the same Christ our Lord. Amen.
1: Glory be to the Father, and to the Son, and to the Holy Spirit.
2: As it was in the beginning, is now, and ever shall be, world without end. Amen.
1: Glory be to the Father, and to the Son, and to the Holy Spirit.
2: As it was in the beginning, is now, and ever shall be, world without end. Amen.
1: Glory be to the Father, and to the Son, and to the Holy Spirit.
2: As it was in the beginning, is now, and ever shall be, world without end. Amen.
1: Saint Cecilia,
2: pray for us.
1: Saint John Baptist de la Salle,
2: pray for us.
1: Leave Jesus in our hearts forever.
2: In the name of the Father, and of the Son, and of the Holy Spirit. Amen. 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

0: wala tayong jackpot winner last Monday, kaya mas malaking mega jackpot ngayong gabi ay 83,372,178 pesos and 85 centavos. Sir, please press that button and let's play Mega Lotto 645. Mega Lotto fans, nakita natin ngayon ang 45 draw balls numbered 1 to 45 na hinahalo ng draw machine. 6 lucky balls ang hintay nating piliin for the official Mega Million combination this Wednesday night. And the first number, 41. Ingatan po ang lotto ticket, huwag babasain or paplansyahin yan. Tandaan, kailangan mabasa ng validating machine ang detalye ng winning ticket sa pag-claim ng premyo. The second number, 35. Exciting ang consolation prize ng Mega Lotto. 30 pesos ang panalo pag nag-batch ang 3 numbers nyo sa mga mananalong numero. The third number, 29. 1.1 million pesos naman ang pag-ati ng papremyo ng lahat ng makakakuha ng 4 mega winning numbers. At para manalo, pwedeng rumble ang mga numero. The fourth number, 23. Sa makakaswerte ng 5 winning numbers sa Mega Lotto, 1.2 million pesos ang pag-ati equally. Mega Lotto is every Monday, Wednesday, and Friday. The fifth number, 20. Very easy lang maglaro ng lotto. Magtanong lang ng game mechanics and schedule sa ating friendly lotto tellers. And the sixth and final number is 6. Muli po, ang ating Mega Lotto winning numbers ngayong gabi ay 41, 35, 29, 23, 20, and 6. In any order for the jackpot prize of 83,372,178 pesos and 85 centavos. Grand jackpot naman ang isusunod after this break.
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0: Pilipinas, so larin tayong jackpot winner sa Grand Lotto 655 last Monday. So tonight's Grand Lotto 655 jackpot prize is 236,623,866 pesos and 82 centavos. Once again, sir, please press that button and let's play Grand Lotto 655. Grand Lotto fans, this time 55 draw balls numbered 1 to 55 ang hinahalo sa loob ng draw machine. And still, mag-isa lang itong pipili ng 6 winning numbers. The first number, 44. Sa jackpot meron games ng Lotto, pag-ahat and equally ang jackpot prize kung dalawa o higit pa ang jackpot winners. The second number, 28. Dito sa Grand Lotto 655, 60 pesos ang panalo pag nag-match ang 3 numbers ninyo sa ating winning combination. The third number, 48. Sa makakaswerte ng 4 winning numbers sa Grand Lotto, 1.3 million pesos ang premium pag-ahatian ninyo. The fourth number, 38. Pag-atian naman ng 1.4 million pesos sa mga makakakuha ng 5 Grand Lotto winning numbers. The fifth number, 3. Huwag po magpapaloko sa mga nagpapanggap na PCSO officials, employees, or lotto hosts at nagsasabing mabibigyan kayo ng tip ng nanalong numero sa lotto. Scam po yan. And the 6th and final number is 42. Recapping tonight's Grand Lotto winning numbers, we have 44, 28, 48, 38, 23, and 42 in any order for the jackpot prize of 236,623,866 pesos and 82 centavos. Lots of players, hindi pa po dyan nagtatapos ang pamimigay natin ang papremyo.
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2: 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The first number is 0. For the second number, we have 5. The third number is 2. And the fourth and final number is 9. Ladies and gentlemen, our 4D Lotto winning combination for tonight is 0, 5, 2, and 9 in exact order. 3 lucky numbers naman ang bibida sa pagpapapremyo. 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Thrice daily ang 3D Lotto, that's every 2 p.m., 5 p.m. and 9 p.m. And here's our 3D Lotto winning combination. The first number is 9. For the second number, we have 2. And the third number is 5. Muli po ang ating 3D Lotto winning numbers ngayong gabi ay 9, 2, and 5 in exact order. 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And the second number is 1. Recapping tonight's 2D Lotto winning numbers, we have 2 and 1 in exact order. 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